little baby, don't you cry. I said, hush, little baby, don't you cry. I said, hush, little baby, don't you cry. No, I said,

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1: 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And I'm not really one of those dudes that does that voice. I just felt like clearing my throat.

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Story stay the same, I never changed it. 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
1: 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And I'm not really one of those dudes that does that voice. 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
1: 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Of course it's got to be Steve-O.
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3: Oi, this is Paul and I...

Good morning. Good morning, boys and girls. Welcome to a brand new week. Sorry, but I'm still there. It's brand new Monday morning. It's Steve on the Breakfast Show. Hello, how you doing? I hope you're okay. How was your weekend? Did you have a good one? Did you have an absolute blind or not? Mine wasn't too shabby. I had a bit of tough stuff to get through last week, but that's all done and over now. So back in the studio Monday morning, nice and early. A brand new WhatsApp number. If you haven't got it, I'll tell you what it is through the show. Carol's got it. She said, morning, Steve-o. At 20 to 7 this morning. She was up bright and early like I was. Up at 5, and my alarm went off this morning. I was already awake, wide awake. And it was, do you know what I noticed this morning? It wasn't getting light very, very quickly. Seemed a lot darker this morning than any other mornings. Right, first song I've got for you this morning is a great track, and it's got the 80s feel to it. It really is cool. It's by Chapel Rowan, and it's called Hot To Go. See what you think? Sounds just like an 80s blast. 5,

Chapel Row and That's Hot To Go. Definitely got that 80s feel to it. 2024, such a tune. It's a little bit of the Yazoo feel to it, Alison Moye kind of beat. You know the one? Early 80s. I really like it. It really is good. Okay, up next this morning for you, a bit of Billie Eilish, I thought, this morning, with Birds of a Feather. Sinterbeats Radio, good morning. WhatsApp number coming up very soon. Hold tight for that.

Now that's Kylie Minogue, lights, camera, action. You're listening to Interbeats Radio with Steve on The Breakfast Show. Good morning to you all. I hope you're well. Boys, girls, and in between is welcome on board the morning show with me, breakfast. What are you having for breakfast today? I had some jam on toast this morning. And now I made the mistake of eating my jam on toast before I put my top on. No, might not have been a mistake because I spilt some jam down my top. And it was too late to go and jump in the shower and have a wash. So I just had to scrub it off with a bit of washing up liquid and the flat. You know what I mean? And it's all sticky. It hasn't gone away. So I've got a sticky chest this morning. Just so you know. Thought I'd tell you. That's the trouble with eating jam on toast before you come into the studio. Right, up next for you, Teddy Swims with a Bad Dreams track, which is absolutely awesome. Text line number is not a text line number anymore. No. We're moving on a bit. I told you things were going to get better. This is a WhatsApp number only. So you can WhatsApp us here at the studio. Carol did that this morning nice and early. 07434 146 193. That is your brand new WhatsApp number to get through to me here in the studio. Drop me a message. This is Bad Dreams, Teddy Swims.

Teddy Swims Bad Dreams here on Interbeats Radio. Caroline's just dropped me a message saying, Steve, how on earth do you manage to spill jam down your top? I said, well, okay, so basically I kind of had I normally have toast on jam, to be honest. I have that much jam on my toast, it's unbelievable. Very sweet tooth me. And I just bit the corner off and a big chunk went straight on my chest. There you go. Simple as that, Caroline. It wasn't too, you know, just that's it. That's how it happens. Carol's saying, let's hope you don't see any wasps today that fancy a bit of jam. You know what? You don't have to worry about that. Wasps just attack me anyway. I don't have to have jam on me to be attacked by wasps. They're just everywhere. And, of course, it's getting to that time of the year where the queen wasp is kicking them out, doesn't want them anymore. It's got the young ones. Kick all the old ones out. And they're the ones that get angry and try to sting you. There you go. Science lesson over for today. Here comes Clean Bandit, Anne-Marie and David Guetta with a track.

That's Clean Bandit Anne-Marie and David Guetta, Crybaby, here on Interbeats Radio. Carol's saying, surely it's obvious why you got the jam on your chest, because you missed your mouth. Not easy to do, I'm telling you. No, it wasn't that. I got it. I had the jam and toast went in my mouth. It's just another piece that was on the toast. I decided to jump off the toast and land on my chest. Did it on purpose, I'm telling you. It really did. Girl.

tracks called tonight. Jax Jones. Right, the I love it. We got this is gonna take a while to get into people's heads again. New WhatsApp number 07434 146193. Now, if you drop me a message on my socials or message me direct, I can give you that number, so it's easy for you. Right, one more tune from me, and then we're going to do Steve-O's three in a row, where you have to guess the year.

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Just what you wanted. 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
1: Olivia Rodrigo, Vampire. Now, just a clue, this particular year you're looking for, these three songs all made it to the UK number one position. But what is the year? Here's your second one. When you hold-

Calvin Harris and Ellie Goulding, that's Miracle. Top the charts in the UK, number one in this particular year, but what is the year? Play along at home, drop me a message if you think you know the answer. Just for some fun, in the car, get that grey matter working. What is the year? One more for you from that particular year. Here it comes. It's Miley Cyrus and a track called Flowers. We were good.

Right, there's your three in a row for Monday morning. But what was the year? Been playing along at home, been playing along in the car, wherever you are. I hope you had a good guess and I hope you got it right this morning. So we had Flowers by Miley Cyrus. That was the one we just heard. We had Vampire by Olivia Rodrigo and Miracle by Calvin Harris and Ellie Goulding. The year we were looking for on those three, they all topped the charts with the UK number one. The year we were looking for was 2003. So well done if you played along at home and got that right. If you didn't, there'll be another one on Wednesday for you to have a go at. Carol's getting it bang on this morning. Now, I reckon that Carol cheats. I reckon she does. I reckon she's one of these, we'll just Shazam that and then we can cheat. If you want to cheat, it's fine. It doesn't matter to me. But if you want to try and get the grey matter working, try to do it without cheating. Good morning to Disco Dave saying, welcome back, Steve-O. Glad you're okay from last week. Yeah, bit of a tough one last week. Sorry I wasn't in Thursday, Friday. Some family business to take care of. Right, okay, time check for you. 7:39, time for some Katy Perry.

under the sun. Good morning to the man with no name. Drop me a message saying, morning, Steve-O. Hope you're okay this morning. Yeah, I'm good, thank you. I'm all right. I'm back in the hot seat. I was just off Thursday, Friday, sorting some of my family business out. Carol's saying, I did not cheat. She's now listen to me. Now listen, work this out. I did not cheat. David told me the answers. So surely that would be cheating. You didn't know the answers. You got them from somebody else. That's cheating. That's exactly what I'm saying. And then she's saying, don't start on me today. Okay. Pet Shop Boys now. This is called Feel. It's Into Beats Radio. Good morning.

That's the Pet Shop Boys with something brand new. It's called Feel. Good morning to Kios Karen. Say morning, Steve-O. Locked in. Yeah, you got the new number up and working, sorted. Good morning, Kios Karen. Hope you're okay this morning. So as we went back in time with an old school group, Pet Shop Boys, with a new track, I thought I'd do something very similar with a track by Duran Duran, something else that's fairly new. This is New Moon, Dark Face, here on Interbeats Radio. Now, part one, I'll play some different tunes this morning. Part two, we'll see where we go. Might bring it upbeat.

Duran Duran, New Moon, Dark Phase. Now, I think that sounds pretty much like the original. I'd go with that. Brand new Duran Duran. I'm going to say brand new. It's about a year old, but it's in the new category in the S-Files. So, yeah.

is this Elliot. If you just joined us, good morning, boys and girls, and in between these. Next one up is for the youngsters this morning. All you kids out there that are up early on the summer holidays. Are they dragging for you, mums and dads? Kids, I bet you're thinking, oh, it's nearly over.

Right, let's crank one more in before the top of the hour. Since Beast Radio, Steve-O on The Breakfast Show. Good morning if you just joined us. Hello. Have you got the WhatsApp number? I'll tell you in a minute.

in the whole bay hands at Jet 2 Holidays, I believe. Any crazier songs just take you straight to the advert. Absolutely brilliant. Clever stuff, really. Clever stuff. Mentioning holidays, I've got a holiday coming up in about 5 weeks' time. You're gonna miss me for a whole week. I'm off for a whole week. I'm off to Rhodes at the end of the month, beginning of October. Oh, there we go. Off to Rhodes. I can't wait. Jessie Ware now. Save a kiss.

Joel Corey, and that's Lonely. Good morning to David Clark. He's just locked in, just tuned in this morning. Apparently, he's got me turned on in the bedroom. Thank you, David. Welcome on board. Of course, you can catch David from 12 till 2, Monday to Friday. He's up to date at 12 o'clock. And between me and David, that's 9 till 12, you get Frenchie bringing you some great tunes and some magic, if you like to call it. Is that something, Frenchie's magic, on a Monday morning? Bringing some upbeat stuff. Right, we're going to carry on now with some Medusa with Lose Control. 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This is Interbeats Radio. Good morning, everybody.

0: Busa Lose Control here on your favourite radio station. Hope you're feeling good today. Hope you're enjoying the show and it's all going exactly how you want it.
1: 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I listen to DJ Steve-O.

The Rembrandt, so I'll be there for you. Now, I do know a young man that's been singing his heart out today. He's having his breakfast right now. So good morning to Dylan. He's locked in with his nan, Lynn. They're listening all the way from Norfolk, saying it's a nice sunny day here, eating breakfast in the summer house, loving your show. Thank you very much. I'm glad you're on board with us. Good morning, Dylan. Enjoy yourself, and I'm sure you're going to get treated very nicely. This is Everything But The Girl. It's called Missing on your favourite radio station. This is Into Beats Radio.

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Todd Terry. It's Interbeats Radio. Stephen's Breakfast Show. Good morning. At 9 till 12 is Friendship, and 12 till 2 it's David Clark doing the lunchtime show. A new WhatsApp number, 07434 146193. Rolls off the tongue quite nicely there. I do like WhatsApp only, so if you want to get involved with the studio, drop me a message there and that'll be absolutely fantastic. Now, I went out for lunch yesterday, as you sometimes do on a Sunday, a bit of a busy few days. So we went out for lunch and we were in a restaurant. When I say a restaurant, let's say a pub, okay? Not a pub restaurant, more of a pub than a restaurant. In fact, it was a pub, let's be honest. I was looking through the menu, and the waitress came over, and I said, what is the soup of the day? Because it's always soup of the day, isn't it? They never list what there is. It just depends what they could be bothered to make that day. And she said, it's very plain. It's called Oasis soup. And I said, Oasis, why is it called Oasis soup? And she just said, because you get a roll with it.

Suggs, I'm only sleeping. You shouldn't be sleeping now. It's 8:31. You should be up, awake, dressed, had your breakfast, and getting ready to kickstart a brand new week here with me on Interbeast Radio. Well, that's what I'm trying to do anyway. David Clark's loving the Oasis soup. He says he's going to have some next time he goes out. Can't beat a bit of Oasis soup. You really can't.

Say good morning to Mick and Jane. They're locked in from Barcelona today. Hello, Mick and Jane. Sending me a rather nice message. Thank you very much for all that. Obviously, not that we're reading all that on air, but they're locked in Barcelona. Saying, shout out, please. Loving the tunes. Keep it up. It's in Barcelona. It's, what's the temperature like there? Is it as nice as it is here? I'm not sure. Mick and Jane, good morning. Welcome to you and Barcelona, if you're listening by the pool. Right, here's a tune now. If you want a bit of fun at home, you can tell me who did the original. And I'm sure loads and loads of you are going to get it right. But the first one to drop me a message, you win a gold star. How's that? This is by Wild Colour. It's called Dreams. Who did the original? Come on, drop me a message. What's that?

Okay, Tracks by Wild Colours called Dreams. Now then, I put it out there who did the original one. I knew this would happen. I knew it. I've got to say good morning, first of all, to the Cake Man and Zim Trimmer working hard at the Granville Wine Racks this morning. And they're saying, it's the cause, Steve-O. No, it's not, you see. You fell for my little trap there. Not the cause at all. No. David Clark is the only person getting it right this morning. He's saying Fleetwood Mac. Absolutely correct. 1977, the original version. So there's some education for you. Now you all know now it's Fleetwood Mac, not cause. Sintermix Radio, good morning boys and girls, welcome to the breakfast show. Well, welcome to the last 20 minutes of it. French takes over at 9 o'clock, then David Clark, 12 till 2.

Edwin Collins, A Girl Like You. Good morning, it's Kios Karen. Sorry, do you know what? A new system in the studio. I'm just getting used to it this morning, I really am. Kios Karen's locked in. She got Fleetwood Mac right as well. And she did get tripped up by the cause on that last one. Sorry to the cake man for tripping you up, but it was Fleetwood Mac, definitely, on that little question a few moments ago. Right, next track is Get Your Hands Off My Man. Not played this for such a long time, and I don't think many of you would have heard it for some time either. One of these tunes that doesn't get played often enough. This is Interbeats Radio.

Get your hands off my man. No, not mine. Not you, you know what I mean. Not mine. Centrebeats Radio is the breakfast show with me, Steve-O, 7 to 9, Monday to Friday. Good morning, everybody. Well, here's one for you. Reach up. Papa's got a brand new pig bag. Perfect All-Stars. Here we go.

Oh, that's the perfect All-Stars. Now, of course, we're approaching Bank Holiday weekend this coming weekend, and there's loads and loads of stuff going on that you need to know about. Good morning to Danny. Say morning, Steve-O. That's Danny locked in. Hello, Danny. Welcome on board The Breakfast Show. So next weekend, if you fancy a bit of a party over the weekend, loads of stuff going on in Bedford. I'm going to tell you where I'm going to be anyway. The Social Tap on the High Street is having the Tap Fest. That goes from Friday until Sunday. There's an advert on the radio here telling you everybody that's on. But I'm playing there Saturday night. There's some bands playing, some singers. There's a drag karaoke on Sunday. Loads of fun for all the family. That's the Tap Fest on the top of the High Street at the Social Tap. We said that the wrong way around then. So that's on Saturday. Now, Sunday, if you fancy a bit of reggae in the afternoon, come down to Wootton Blue Cross and come and see me and David playing some tunes for you, some reggae tunes. There's some food going on with Areas Kitchen and loads of great fun. There's some bouncy castles for the kids. It's a real family fun day and raising some money for some great charities. Now, you want to know the charities? You need to come down and find out. It's all going to be there. That's this coming Sunday from about 2 o'clock. Don't miss that. If you like your Caribbean food, oh my goodness. Last year it was amazing. So I've got a very, very busy weekend ahead of me.

Degrees of Motion. That's called Shine On here on Interbeats Radio. Right, one more from me and I'm done for Monday morning. French will be up at 9 o'clock on the dot. Oh, after the ads, of course. And then I shall be back tomorrow morning bright and early, ready for your Jukebox Tuesday. How's that? Right, going to take you out this one now. This is K7. It's Come Baby Come. I'll see you tomorrow.

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2: Drown out the noise. Listen to the sound of my voice. And just take a second to refuel. Cause when you stop worrying about other people, life is kinda peaceful. So come, go through the motions with me. I want you to breathe in and hold it for free. Breathe in. And breathe out. Let go and release. This is your moment of peace.

summer's coming to an end. Good morning, good morning. It's Interbeats Radio. It's the home of good music. It's Alice. It's how you doing? Time. Summer 2026. Good morning, Dave Lee. How you doing, boss? 07 434

Yes, we had Teresa, how you doing? Tap and share the live. Zizo, tap and share the live. Good morning to Karen. How you doing, madam? Big shout out to Kiosk. How you doing, Sean Brook? Breakfast and brunch. Big shout out to Steve-O. For the last 2 hours, I'm here for the next three. Good morning, Adrian.

summer 2026. I was with the family yesterday. I had my cousin from Belgium. Originally, he's from Poland. Their cousin from Denmark. It was a global affair. Summer 2026. It's been a vibe. How was your weekend? Good morning, MM Mills. Fifi, how you doing? Good morning, Danny. Buongiorno. Good morning, Raph and Tracy. Chow down. Nigel. He says, I want to go back to bed. It's Monday motivation. Summertime. Wakey, wakey, rise and shine.

Summer's coming to an end. 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
1: 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Breakfast and brunch. Monday motivation. 18 minutes past 9. Oy, cruel summer.

Nobody's going back to bed. 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Get up. Yeah. Into B's Radio. Good morning, Harper Center. How you doing, Sam?

Raf, how was your weekend? The Prem is back. Arsenal won. Great start to the season for them. Haaland looks different. The mascot is here. Goldilocks. Liverpool draw. Disappointed with that. At least we didn't lose. Like Man United. You lost.

'cause of my cousins in Daventry. The ladies were complaining, boy. 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Oh no. Sorry, ladies. Get up.

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DJ Frenchie.

Maya Jane Cole's on the remix. Good morning, Ronnie T. What's going on? So every Monday, Ronnie T is on the drive time. Enjoy your drive home. With a big man himself. What a brilliant show. Good morning, True Sounds. How you doing, sir? Good morning, DC. How you doing, DC? Good morning, Soups. Wayne K.

Monday motivation. Let me give you a first and a funny one for the day. If you survived, rewind VHS, you can easily handle Monday morning. Rewind VHS. Oh boy, that was a task.

Mr. Love Nelly. How you doing, sir? How was your weekend? How you doing, Tracy? 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

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Everybody having a laugh. 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Hey, Bridget. The food was finger-licking. It was tasty. Since when you cook like that, Bridget? You got skills. You've got skills. If you want some great breakfast, take yourself to Chowdown. All right? Tracy, Raf, the Lovinellis, they'll look after you just right. Hey, Lee brought me a salt and booker the other day. Listen, I was full most of the day. Thank you very much, guys. You're definitely appreciated. 07-434-146-193. That's how you get involved. Nigel, you're not going back to sleep at all, mate. Chris Brown. All Stars, All Flavors. 931.

0: Master Frenchy, breakfast is served.
1: Well, good morning to you too, Jeeves. 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I don't see it often. What we're serving up this morning? And I probably should have motivation. I heard this, but you see, Monday, I know, and I probably should've, is the day that says surprise. Hey. 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

0: surrounding areas. 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
1: Elevate. 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

0: Frenchie, can I have some breakfast now, please?
1: Of course you can. 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It sets you up for the day. I've got to have your love. Mantronics. Featuring One Dress. Interbeats Radio. Wakey, wakey, rise and shine. It's Monday.

good music, Interbeats Radio. So Karen, what are you telling me? She says, keep him coming, Frenchie. But lady, you don't know me very well. What are you saying, Karen, that you know a lady? I know you're a lady, Karen. What can I say? Let's keep it moving. Moving on up. All stars, all flavors. Brekkie Brunch with Francois. I'm not happy with my cousins. There was a lot of our government names being mentioned yesterday. Hey, cousins, don't call me Francis. Who do you think you are?

0: Nothing's gonna stop you. Let music motivate. That's right. You're motivated. 9:44. It's the 24th of August.
1: Moving on up, moving on up, moving on up.
0: Sons of M people.
1: Moving on up, moving on up.
0: Back to the 90s with this one.
1: Moving on up, moving on up, moving on up.
0: For me,
1: moving on up,
0: the 90s were the best decade.

0: So what happened this weekend? Arsenal 3, Coventry 0. Welcome back, Frank Lampard. Yeah, you got spanked. Hull 2, Man United 0. Man United, what happened? Elijah, what happened to you guys this weekend? How are you going to get spanked by Hull? All right, they've just come up. All right, brand new to the Prem. After so many years in the wilderness, they're back and they spanked you 2-0. I, for one, enjoyed that game. All right, let me stay neutral. Ipswich Town, 2. Sunderland, 1. Everton, 2. Palace, 0. Nottingham Forest, 0. Leeds, 1. Brentford, 3. Spurs, 0. Man City, 2. Bournemouth, 1. Brighton 4, Villa got spanked 0. Newcastle 2, Liverpool 2. Tonight's game, 8 p.m. kickoff. Fulham take on Chelsea. 8 p.m. kickoff.
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0: Thank you, Jeeves. Breakfast is served. Bangers. No match. Absolutely love this banger here. Out to Platinum League. If you wait, London Grammar. Hey Daz, how you doing? How's your weekend? That guy wakes up at 4 every morning. Goes to work out. Goes to the gym. Before he starts work at 6. Now right there, that's motivation. You gotta love it. Feel good music. Good morning, DJ Stacey Bass. Sammy's hat.

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1: Sounds of the Boss Man, Dreaming in Blue. It's all about the music. Good morning, good morning. How you doing, Patricia? 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

Wakey, wakey, rise and shine. How'd I into this? That was Lee Platt, Dreaming in Blue, aka Platinum Lee. Straight into Sonique. It's the feel good show. The music has to feel good. It's gotta motivate. Good morning, Basil. How you doing, sir?

0: 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Stay blessed.
1: It's just me and you.
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1: Girl, it's just me and you.
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1: You hear me calling you.
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1: You hear my body calling you.
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0: Shouts out to you, AJ.

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0: Where's the beat from?

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Alice Moss Earl. Every day may not be good, but there is something good in every day. I like that. All right, it's all about mindset, how you see things, how you interpret things in your own head. All right, every day may not be good. We all know that. 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That's right. I like those words, Alice.

0: That's what I say to my missus. 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There's a certain smell. Every time she wears it, I don't leave her alone. So she keeps wearing it. 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I told her, babes, listen, you're bringing the dog out of me. Don't come out of here. Don't come out the shower smelling like this, all right? Don't be putting certain creams on. Now you're going to bring the dog out of me, you know? Certain smells. You know she's doing it on purpose, man. Trying to tempt me out of tiredness. You're doing it on purpose, babes.
1: Give me some more.
0: Bring the dog out of me. Wow, wow, wow. Let me give you some more. Lion Babe. Busta Rhymes. This one's harder. Time check. 10:22.
1: Shake it, shake it to the left.
0: Akios Curran. Shake it to the left. Shake it to the right.

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How was your weekend? It's Monday. Let's get motivated.

We've got a brand new text line, 07434-146-193. 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

0: Yeah, Kirsty Curran.
1: Yeah.
0: How you doing? Well, him be good. Big shouts out to you, Mr. G. So this weekend in Wootton, all roads lead to the Reggae Fest. Of course, you got DJ Steve-O, you got DC, you got Apollo Dan. I'm going to pass through, drop a couple of bangers, kind of like... Okay. Well,

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I had a great weekend. 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He got married last year. I hadn't met his wife. She's absolutely great. 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

0: Frenchie, can I have some breakfast now, please?
1: That love, you know what?
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1: It's glamour.
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Big shout out to Viola Kids, Christopher Marty, Secret Love.

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0: Chris Martin, Secret Love, Interbeast Radio. It's the home of good music. You know what day it is?
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0: Time to switch up the BPM. Big shout out to Beth Ian. How you doing, Beth Ian? Love that name. Tap and share. Let's rock together. 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

0: Frenchie, can I have some breakfast now, please?
1: The most important meal of the day is breakfast. Breakfast and brunch. The vibe is with a Frenchman. Bonjour. Big shout out to the Ghost Hunter. I bumped into him. Al 2 in B&M. I said, geez, is that you, Craig? How's the Ghost Hunting going? He's giving up. Love and respect every time. Shout out to your better half.

07 434 146 193. Big shouts out to Emma for all the help and support that's coming from Craig, the Ghost Hunter. It's Interbeats Radio. Brekkie Brunch. No. We just jumped back on the live. French's house.

flavors keep flowing. The bangers keep banging. It's gotta be into beats. The home of good music. Breaky brunch. 07. It's 434. It's 146. It's 193. That's how you get involved. You never walk alone. Let's have it. How you doing, Mina? Mina Harlow. Shouts out to you. How you doing, Theo? Into Beats. Roy Ayres.

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0: to the 145. Good morning, mate. How you doing? Big shout out to Platinum. That's Lee. Good morning, Jordana. How you doing?
1: I'm moving through the sun.
0: Over to Daz. Reloaded. How you doing, gentlemen? Good morning, Scott. Over to the Harper Center.

So every Monday, 4 till 6, on the drive time. What's going on? That's Ronnie T.

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How you doing? Welcome to French's house. So as summer comes to an end, people have been jetting all over the world. Let's get on that global vibe, global house, global music,

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And out of 24 grandkids, we tripled the number of great grandkids. And it just so happens that they're from all over the world. I'm sitting there with them, and yesterday they speak in different languages. How can I not speak English? I felt ashamed. Shouts out to David's wife. This lady can speak 6 languages fluently. I was inspired. Whatever she's saying, I'm with it. Sounds the usual. La Veda Loga. Some are still here.

Yeah, Eve, I'm with you. 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It's gonna be hot again though. We're gonna have one more heat wave. Just one more.

Danza Usual versus Robin S. Jamaican Bam Bam versus Show Me Love. Where'd you go on holiday this year? You went to Jamaica. Let's take it there. Yeah. And to the top of the hour, let's spread some love. 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

0: around the world until the top of the hour. 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
0: Uncle Bob, I wanna jam too. What we saying?
1: And I hope you like jamming too.
0: Let's spread some love.
1: The rules ain't no bar. 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

0: 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Where's mum?
1: Mum's at Frenchie's house.
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1: Close your eyes.
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1: Close your eyes. Close your eyes.
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1: Can you close your eyes? Can you close your eyes?
0: Daydreaming. Frenchie's house.
1: Things you think about
0: the picture outside to Sweden.
1: Life.

I like what Oprah Winfrey said. 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Once again, passion is energy. Feel the power that comes from focusing on what excites you. That's right. There's power in that. Doing the things you love, things that excite you. 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Monday motivation.

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0: If you haven't got the app already, what are you waiting for? There's cut price deals. Download the app. Go to Nazar. Book your table first. When you get to Nazar, simply say 106. Oh yeah.
1: If the rain was coming,
0: our time flies when you're having fun. 2 hours and 45 minutes done already.
1: Oh yeah.
0: I'm just getting in my zone.

pictures at the kiosk. We say in kiosk. Go to Nazar and say 106, my dad's birthday. They're there on the 6th of September. That's the magic number. Number 6. I was born on the 6th as well. 6th of October. Libra. You know, we're fair people. We keep everything balanced. That's right. A balanced individual. I like everything to be fair. You know how it goes. My star sign is scales. You know, weighing scales. I make sure everything is fair. Hey, France. How you say goodbye in French? We've been vibing. Paris, Eiffel Tower. The Champs-Élysées. All of that good stuff. It's been ooh la la. But au revoir. We're gone. We just landed in Rome. Buongiorno, Italy. You know what we came to do, man? We came to house up the place. We came to shake a leg. We came to vibe. The last hour has been global. Lasciatemi cantare con la chitarra in mano. We're everywhere. Lasciatemi cantare. Toto. 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

It's been a vibe, but we took a long flight. 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Abuja, we're here. We're Nigeria. What's going on, Nigeria?

0: Hope you guys enjoyed the show. It's been so good vibing with you guys. Chris Malinchek, so good to me, so good to you. Goodbye, Nigeria. Los Angeles, we have landed. The Sunshine City. Chris Malinchek, West Coast. As I say all the time, straight after me, DC, with a lunchtime show. Ronnie T, 4 till 6, on the drive time, every Monday. Few things shuffled around. So good.
1: You've been so good to me.
0: Thank you very much.

0: gonna wrap up on British soil. I'm gonna wrap up in the UK. It's been so good.
1: You've been so good to me.
0: Thank you very much.
1: Give you anything.
0: Chris Mullincheck.

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Hello? Who's this? 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

Welcome to Ronnie T on the Late Drive Show. Or is it, it's just the Drive Show. Hi, and in fact, I'm going to call it the Drive Time Groove. Yep, yep. Bumper to bumper boogie. How's that? Oh, and it's late afternoon, 4 p.m.-ish. Thought I'd kick it off with the right track as well. Groove is in the house. Great sounds of delight. What a way to kick the show off. This is a new show for me, you know. 4 p.m. till 6 p.m. each and every Monday.

time is the fact that you are at home. You could be working all day from home. But all the same, Ronnie T is here. It's the drive time groove. It's the bumper to bumper boogie. It could be that you're on your office chair and it's got wheels. How's that? We'll adapt, okay? But I'm going to keep you people hyper in this afternoon.

So we've got a new text line. If you don't know already, if you don't have it already, I'm going to read it out nice and slow for you. 07-434-146-193. Text in, let me know what you're doing, where you are, how you're feeling today. Share some news, celebrating a birthday. Come on, let us know about it. Share it with the rest of the world.

Great sounds of the Nightcrawlers. Deserves to go right to the end. And I thought I might give you some experience of the disco we played on Saturday. Well, it was all day, really. And it was for a charity, for the Sue Ryder charity. We raised some good money for charity for a great cause. So I'll give you a taste of what I gave them on Saturday.

best of disco, yeah? It is the Drive Time Groove, 4 till 6 every Monday with Ronnie T. And I'm just introducing a new way of radio on Interbeats Radio. So very shortly, we'll be introducing the TikTok and the Facebook Live. But for today, we're just texting in. And your text line is 07-444-146-193. Is anybody out there? Don't be a secret listener. Say hi.

Great sounds of Summer Walker. That's featuring T.I. And Won't is the title of that. You're listening to Interbeats Radio on 106.5. There's a lot to find out about Interbeats Radio. You find out about the schedules and DJs on interbeatsradio.com. So have a look online. Explore. Yeah.

Great sounds of Case. Should have known better. Love that for the piece of R&B. Now something else. Although the schools are off, this week was the results of the GCSEs. GCSEs, when I was at school, it was CSE, that was it. I've heard rumours of people getting 9 and 10 and 13 qualifications and having to sit all 24 exams. And I hope you got the results you wanted. Are you a hot stepper? Have you got the results that you wanted?

especially for you hot steppers, you GCSE qualifiers. And if you didn't get the result you wanted, don't think that's the end. You move on and you do what you can. Follow your dreams. So there's A-levels. You're going for your A-levels. You're signing up. You're getting your place in uni. Is it uni or is it? It's college, isn't it? College and sixth form, yeah?

So nice to know what your work day is like today. And I don't know if you've noticed, we've been playing tracks from the 90s. What it is back in the day, in the 90s, to me, the best club was Plaza. Plaza was the place to be in the 90s, you know?

0: going to say good late afternoon to Anselm. Yeah, I could put an aerial in for your friend. That's not a problem.
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roads with restrictions due to resurfacing on the Amtill Road, Elstow Road and surrounding pockets of those areas. Just to resurfacing. At least our roads will be nice and smooth once they've finished the work, eh?

I've got the power to tell you about the roadworks, okay? So it seems like there's a lot of road projects going on, resurfacing, utilities, and traffic is a lot slower. Luckily, the schools are still on holiday for another week and a half, I think, or something like that. So you should have a nice flow home if you're just driving home in rush hour, so-called rush hour.

Especially for you dreamers. No dreaming while you're behind the wheel. I'm Ronnie T. This is the new Monday show, 4 till 6, the Drive Time Groove, bumper to bumper boogie on Interbeats Radio.

0: I grew up on Stevie Wonder.
1: Yes, I got some candy kisses for your lips. Yes, I got some honeysuckle chocolate dip and kisses full of love. Oh.
0: Just a little question for you to think about.
1: Yes, I got some candy kisses for your lips. Yes, I got some honeysuckle.
0: What was the name of his first track that he released at 12 years old?

So it's great to be doing the 4 till 6 show, the drive time groove, the bumper to bumper boogie. You know why? The major advantage is I'm missing rush hour traffic.

The Tribe Time Groove on Interbeats Radio. Five on a Monday. This is a show that just gets your whole week going. New show for Monday, 4 till 6 each and every Monday.

Great sounds of Southern Freeze, and that's by Freeze. And do you know what? I'm going to put this on because this is most definitely DJ's Delight. Escape the rush hour.

Hoping that Ronnie T eases up your journey home. And something I never thought is you might be leaving to go to another town. And once you've reached your destination, do you hit another rush hour?

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working from home, gaming all day. Whatever your excuse, so long as you're productive in whatever you do. This is the sounds of Ingram.

liking the sound of that. That is DJ's D-Light. That's Sounds of Ingram. And it is definitely rush hour traffic out there, hey? Hope you'll get home nice and safely and in a good time.

Kalani featuring Usher. Like that man. That man is good. He is never gonna die out, is he? Do you know what? I really miss the World Cup. But I like to play this. It brings me right back there again.

So I done a show last night and it was 10 till midnight. And what I realise is it was Sunday night. I can play repeats for the next day. I played this last night. It's such a favourite of mine. I nicked it off SJ's show. Living my life. Thanks for that, SJ. How you doing?

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Living Your Life. For those of you that have just passed your GCSEs, if you didn't, life goes on. Plan your next move because it's just the beginning of your life, okay? It's not over.

EG Groove remix. The great, great Marvin Gaye. What a remix, eh? On a different level as well. This is Interbeats Radio. The Drive Time Groove. 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

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I'm Ronnie T. If you've just tuned in, you're a bit late. You can catch me on my social medias if you want to be in time to leave a message for my next show on Sunday, which is 10 till midnight. You can catch me on Ronnie Tanis Facebook, Instagram, and TikTok is Ronnie T. What Lost. 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

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And I'd just like to say, I thoroughly enjoyed my show today. It's not so scary starting a completely new show. 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

last tune up was I Need You by Hathorth. Right now, Like a Diamond, Dynamite, and that's Limo and Faye Derbyshire.

last two tunes on the bounce was Never Know, straight into Like That by Voltage, Gabriella Bongo and Alex Faye. 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
0: Want y'all take a look at that sign up there. See what it says? Ash for your home. You know what that is? It's what happens when the property value of a certain area is brought down. They bring the property value down. They can buy the land at a lower price. Then they move all the people out, raise the property value, and sell it to the property.
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Good luck to me, Gatley. Not often you see Snoop Dogg on a drum and bass track. Actually, it's his instrumental. I cut that bit out. Not quite radio friendly. Snoop Dogg, drum sounds, bass line Smith.

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1: I don't want a dead no. I don't want a sorting. I don't wanna. I don't wanna. I don't wanna. Still.

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